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Jason Aldean just got one heck of an end of tour gift, and apparently Facebook Marketplace is where country stars shop now. More on that in the breakdown, brought to you by Boot Barn. Keep West.

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0: Chase Matthew just finished opening for Jason Aldean, and apparently a thank you card wasn't going to cut it. For an end-of-tour gift, Chase bought Jason a 1968 Pontiac Le Mans convertible off Facebook Marketplace. Why 68? It's a nod to Jason's My Kind of Party and that line about pulling up in a 68. Chase says he spent the last couple months getting the car dialed in and adding his own touches before surprising Jason with it, which is incredibly cool. But also, Chase, you've now completely screwed every future opening act. What are you supposed to get Jason Aldean next year? A ranch? A helicopter? The state of Georgia? That's your breakdown.
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0: 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I might make some people mad with this, okay? I'm a huge Mel Gibson fan, okay? 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I love Mel Gibson's movies.
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0: 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And Danny Glover is almost old enough to be my grandfather. I mean, these guys...
1: According to Gibson, the next installment in the franchise is... The best one yet.
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1: Gonna give you a brand new country song. You're gonna decide what you would do with it if it came up on your playlist. We call it Stream It or Skip It. It's brought to you by the Home Depot, and it's coming up next.

0: Josh Ross, Drink Things Through. That's his new single. Would you stream it or would you skip it? I'm at Beat Up Radio on Instagram. Let me know.
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Apparently, the 80s are back in one very noticeable way, and your bathroom counter may need more hairspray. More on that in just a minute.

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I just want to say thank you for listening and being here, part of the family. I'm at Beat Up Radio on Instagram. I would love to get to know you a little bit. Let me know where you're listening, what you're up to tonight. 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

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We are Beaver 100.3. Country music is absolutely bullying the rest of the music industry right now, and Ella Langley is leading the charge. More on that, the breakdown brought to you by the Home Depot.

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Minutes away from your most wanted song of the day, brought to you by Boot Bar and Key Plast. We've got the biggest song in country music, according to you, and it plays next.

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We are Beaver 100.3. Enjoy the rest of your night. Coming up on the show tomorrow, more with Kenny Chesney and more details on how to get you to Vegas to see Jason Aldean and Luke Bryan at Allegiant Stadium. 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

0: Look at that. Earthquakes, famine, pestilence. That's all that's ever on the news. It's bad news.
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0: Your last dollar, huh?
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1: And if you missed our show, you missed great stuff like this. 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The, what was that? 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
0: 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But here's the thing that there is, L'Oreal makes color that matches your hair, like to cover your grays in between visits to the hairdresser.
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1: Really?
0: Yeah. Yeah, I totally use it. Matches my hair. It's great. 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
1: spray?
0: Wash it out. Yep. You didn't know that, did you?
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0: 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I'm like, nope, I pay you enough. 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

Around midnight, he took his lucky fence pliers and a mag light. 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

was gone again. 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
2: Yeah.
0: That's not a threat.
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0: 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What country am I in?
1: It doesn't matter. 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
0: It's always on 5 in Margaritaville, come to think of it.
1: Yeah, I heard that.
0: You've been there, haven't you?
1: Yes, sir.
0: I've seen your boat there.

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0: All right, so we're awake this morning,
1: yes.
0: Which means we got one more sleep until Friday.
1: And it's the first day of October, too.
0: Welcome in.
1: I'm still having trouble wrapping my brain around that. It's not supposed to be October yet. It's supposed to be, September 16th or something, maybe the 18th.
0: I was going to ask, in your brain, where are we on the calendar?
1: In my brain, I'm running about 2 weeks behind.
0: Really?
1: Yeah.
0: I tell you how
1: It's been a while since your birthday, and I get that, but in my brain, I'm about 2 weeks behind.
0: I will tell you how far behind I am in my brain. I should not even admit this, but this was probably, it happened earlier this year, but it was one of those networks. I can't remember if it was Get, one of those that shows
1: the really old TV shows.
0: Yes, yeah. And they were showing Miami Vice. And,
1: oh my gosh.
0: Crockett or Tubbs or somebody was smoking. And I'm like, man, just even 20 years ago, you could smoke inside like a federal courthouse or something. And Ruth yeah, exactly. And that's when Ruth Anna pointed out to me that it was like more like 30, 35 years ago.
1: Or 40 years ago?
0: I know. So you are a month behind. If you go by that logic, I am 20 years behind. I have lost 20 years of my life.
1: That honestly explains so much.

0: man. Are you ready? Let's get this Thursday. Let's get this Thursday thing started.
1: Fletch and Ruth Anna, country music, married life, and absolutely no filter. The Beaver 100.3.

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0: man, there's nothing new. Nothing new under the sun. True. I mean, things may be a little different, but still, the core is there. We're Fletch and Ruth Anna, Beaver, 100.3. So, Bose. I'm going to use Bose as an example here.
1: Okay.
0: And I will share others as well. But Bose is the latest to hop back into the wired headphone game.
1: And I don't understand that. I mean, because I love my AirPods. I love being able to put in one. I love to be being able to, like, you know, just be hands-free. You know, the phone goes in the pocket. The AirPods go in my ear. I like that. I want to know what the bonus to having the cord is.
0: Well, number one, you know, I mean, it's retro.
1: I don't care if it's retro. I mean, wait long enough, AirPods will be retro. You know, but I mean, it's just a circle. It's a wheel that turns around.
0: It's been 11 years since Bose has offered wired headphones. They've been wireless now pretty much for 11 years. Mm-hmm. The quality, the sound quality is better with wired than with wireless. Now, Bluetooth has gotten better.
1: Yeah. I mean, I honestly don't know how, because I mean, most of us, when we're listening to audio, like from our phone, now I get it. If you're listening to audio, like from a record player or something like that, where you're getting a sound that's not digital. But whenever you're talking about listening to something from your phone, you're listening to an MP3 anyway. So you're already listening to a sampled sound. How is it going to get any better with a wire on your headphones? I don't know. Well, I mean, I know I'm getting nerdy here, but I don't understand.
0: Look at cassettes coming back. I mean, there are more and more people that are, you know, seeking cassettes out. As a matter of fact,
1: not those of us who actually used them.
0: If you lived through that time period of needing a number two pencil because at some point.
1: That's right. Every cassette sold should have come with a number two pencil. That's all I'm saying.
0: Well, anyway.
1: If you know, you know.
0: Wired headphones are coming back in fashion.
1: And I don't understand it at all.
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Good morning. We start our day with temperatures near the 60-degree mark and a mild start. Still feeling just a tad cool. Ample sun to a few clouds today. Temperatures in the low 90s. I'm News 2 meteorologist Marcus Bagwell.

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1: sing it.
2: Did I shave my legs for this?
1: I've got to hear that.
2: It's just one of those.
1: All morning long, when the mic is off, that's what I'm hearing.
2: Yeah, except I try to sing it more like Dina Carter and do her accent. It sounds really even worse on me, so.
1: Even worse?
2: Even worse than that just did.
1: Oh, I thought you meant.
2: She sounds great.
1: I thought you meant even worse than she.
2: No,
1: I was like, dang.
2: Dina sounds great. Me doing Dina, that's not a good thing.
1: What do you?
2: No, we're done. I did it. We're done.
1: Did I shave? Come on. Oh, come on. I can't sing that song by myself.
2: Yes, you can. That makes it even funnier.
1: Did I shave my legs for this 30th anniversary of that album? And Dina's going to be at the Ryman coming up. Your chance to win. Text Carter, Carter, to 43414. It's your chance to win a couple of tickets to see Dina at the Ryman October 9th, which is next Friday.
2: Yeah. A week from tomorrow.
1: Yeah. So go ahead and text Carter to 43414. It's your chance to win tickets to see Dina.
2: Did I shave my legs for this?
1: Oh, come on. Come on.
2: You can't make me.
1: All right.
2: I'll do it when we've got everything turned off.
1: Dina Carter at the Rhyming, your chance to be there.
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1: Well, evidently, the other day, and I'm not sure where because we don't get to watch since we're doing a show at the same time, but Al Roker was living Ruthanna's best life the other day.
0: Roker from the Today Show?
1: He had to leave early because he had jury duty.
0: So evidently
1: being a TV person on national TV does not exempt you from jury duty.
0: Well, he might not have asked to be exempted.
1: Maybe not.
0: Okay, I mean, because look at it this way. Maybe
1: so
0: he
1: you
0: wanted
1: and
0: to do
1: got
0: it.
1: Something in common.
0: Well, maybe he wanted to do it, but also, I mean, of all the people who get jury duty and who don't want it, I mean, a lot of folks would be hating on him you got off because you're Al Roker. You know, the rest of us can't get off, but you did because you're Al Roker. You know, so I mean, it's probably better all the way around that he went ahead and didn't try to get out of it.
1: And you have never had jury duty.
0: Never have.
1: And you want it. You want it.
0: I do.
1: That is so weird.
0: It would be so, you know what? I really don't want it in fall and winter whenever we've got school going on, but I wouldn't mind it in the summer.
1: Oh, I never thought about that with homeschool.
0: I could probably get out, but at the same time, it would also be an interesting experience.
1: Can I bring my kid to?
0: I know. Can I bring my kid to the jury room? Because this would be a great experience. This is education. Oh, can you imagine our ADHD child stuck in a courtroom for like 6 hours?
1: Oh my goodness.
0: That would be such.
1: You would get one day in, and the jury's like, "You're exempt." I don't want to be exempt. You are exempt. Al Roker was living your best life the other day.
0: He was.
2: Good morning. We start our day with temperatures near the 60-degree mark and a mild start. Still feeling just a tad cool. Ample sun to a few clouds today. Temperatures in the low 90s. I'm News 2 meteorologist Marcus Bagwell.

0: there's got to be an answer. I mean, I know we don't understand exactly how the brain works, but there's got to be a reason. We're Fletcher Ruthanna, Beaver, what have you, point three. So, left brain, right brain.
1: Okay.
0: Left-handed, right-handed. And I don't know if it's true that right-handed people use their left side and left-handed people use their right side. I don't know. Is that a myth?
1: I thought some of that because the brain's more complex than that. I think that's like an oversimplified version.
0: Well, those that are left-handed are three times more likely than right-handed people to show up late for an appointment.
1: Oh, I bet I know why.
0: Well, I mean, you are defying science then.
1: No, but I mean, I can't prove it, but I bet I know why, because you know what else is linked to left-handedness? ADHD. And if you are ADHD, you have lousy time management skills. You really, really have to work on your time management skills.
0: But why? I mean, why?
1: We don't know.
0: Well, okay, so that goes back to we don't know why.
1: I bet you it's because more people who are left-handed are ADHD. I bet you.
0: No, you may be right with that, but we still don't understand why, if you are left-handed, more likely than not,
1: You're
0: worse at time management. We don't know what's going on inside the brain.
1: Oh, no.
0: Okay, give you the ADHD part.
1: See, that's one of the things, like, say we're going to go to a movie. It drives me crazy because I know you don't mind missing a preview or two, but you know that I want to. But if we have to be somewhere at a particular time, you will fill every second of your time at home before we leave for the movie. It drives me absolutely insane. I'm like, can we please just leave 5 minutes early? Can we please?
0: I don't know what party this senator or whoever it was, congressman in Connecticut that brought up he wanted movie theaters to give the actual time that the movie would start. So you didn't have to sit through all the trailers.
1: But you're like, yes.
0: And I don't care what party he's with. I'm behind. I'm behind that.
1: That's one thing you're behind.
0: I am. But anyway, it's just back to the whole brain thing. It's just so weird.
1: If you're left-handed, you're more likely to show up late.
0: Yeah, and it's weird. What down in our brain causes us to do that?
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0: just think, if you lived in Japan right now, this could be your Friday. So they are noticing, but they are noticing birth rates dropping.
1: Oh,
0: so
1: Japan's not the only country. I mean, there's like Russia and France, and a lot of countries are like, what are we going to do?
0: Well, I tell you what Japan's doing. They're like, okay, couples need to spend more time together. Let's make 4-day work weeks so they can be home more. So,
1: okay.
0: I mean, it's logical, right?
1: Because everything takes time. They're doing better than Russia. Russia's just giving you like extra time, like extra lunch breaks.
0: They are not.
1: Yeah. Yeah. Russia and France are both like extending the lunch hour.
0: Really?
1: Yes. They're
0: Japan's
1: like,
0: giving you a whole day.
1: I know. Russia and France are just like, go home and stay home a little bit longer. Really? Go home for lunch. Yes.
0: And Japan's like, here's a whole day.
1: A whole day.
0: Well, I guess we'll find out in 9 months which plan.
1: Which is working.
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0: Saturday is the day for the grand opening of Clarksville Throttles Museum.
1: Yeah, John Glass is going to be there between 3 and 5 Saturday afternoon. Come on out, because food trucks and giveaways, antique cars and motorcycles, memorabilia, Wilma Rudolph across from Home Depot.
0: Yeah.
1: And John's going to be there between 3 and 5
0: I love the Saturday fact that he gets to be there in the afternoon, you know, so I can sleep in. You don't have to like get up to go early. He's like, oh, it was great. Oh, I wish I didn't have to get up so early.
1: We have so got to check this out. I mean, this sounds like so much fun. And John is going to be there 3 to 5 Saturday afternoon, the grand opening, Clarksville Throttles Museum. Wilma Rudolph across from Home Depot. See you there.
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0: swear I can't remember anything anymore. I can't.
1: I mean, you remember how to get to work or the morning.
0: But if I use GPS for it all the time, I probably wouldn't. We're Fletch and Ruthanna, Beaver 100.3, like my mom's phone number. I can't remember my mom's or yours.
1: Yeah, I know.
0: But it's worse than that. Like, one of my best friends, she told me that, like, you know, her daughter has to have a medical procedure on, I think it's Friday. But I'm literally going to have to go back to my text to make sure that I remember and set a reminder, hey, pray for her while she... I mean, and it's that kind of thing all the time.
1: You know what I...
0: It's like if I didn't have Alexa, I would be doomed. Everybody would think I hate them. And it's not that, it's just I can't remember things.
1: Well, we use that.
0: We're relying so much on tech.
1: Yeah, but do you not want to rely on tech? If I were capable
0: of remembering it all on my own. No,
1: I think that.
0: But I don't think I am, and I think I'm losing what little ability I had.
1: I think that ability would come back. I think.
0: Are you sure?
1: I don't know.
0: Do we really want to take that risk?
1: Not really.
0: Because. Thanks for the vote of confidence. Wow.
1: I think it would come back, but no, I really don't want to risk it.
0: Well, it's like my friend Holly. Oh, I know her birthday is really close to yours.
1: I know.
0: You know, and so.
1: But we do forget things.
0: I am setting reminders on Alexa or Siri or all the time. I don't even write things down. I'm like, okay, Alexa, remind me 2 days before the event. You know, 1 day before the event. You know.
1: But I wonder where this is going to put, like, you know, the young generation like Mariah's age. Because, I mean, Mariah still has a hard time remembering that Thanksgiving is all.

0: always on a Thursday.
1: I know.
0: You know?
1: But of course, I mean, it could be she's just taking after your mom because she's like, what day is Halloween this year?
0: The last day of the month.
1: It's always October 31st.
0: Okay. Yes. So you brought that. There could be a genetic component here.
2: 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Sango Drive at McAdoo Creek Road. First responders are on the scene there. Nothing else as far as any backed up traffic right now. I'm Lee Irwin.
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1: Good morning. We start our day with temperatures near the 60 degree mark and a mild start. Still feeling just a tad cool. Ample sun to a few clouds today. Temperatures in the low 90s. I'm News 2 meteorologist Marcus Bagwell.

0: kind of hard to believe. It is October 1st.
1: It is.
0: Fall things.
1: Our daughter looked at me the other day and she's like, Mom, when are we going to go get some pumpkins?
0: Yeah. You got that.
1: Yeah.
0: The Bale Trail. This might be a good weekend.
1: For the Bale Trail. Yeah, because it's going to be kind of rainy. Yeah. And yeah.
0: Yeah.
1: So, great idea. Let's do it.
0: I was just thinking about things. ClarksvilleNow.com. ClarksvilleNow.com. You can check out a lot of fall fun things to do. And just go around, enjoy something fally. Is that a word? Fally?

0: Fall-y?
1: Fall-ish.
0: Something fall-y. Fall. Something fall. Something autumnal.
2: What?
0: Aha. Has to do with autumn.
1: Is that a word?
0: Yes.
1: Really?
0: Autumnal is definitely a word.
1: I must have played hooky that day that word was shared in school because I've never heard that word before.
0: So grab your pumpkin spice latte.
1: All right. And enjoy.
0: And do something. Yeah.
1: What was that word again?
0: Something autumnal.
1: Yeah, do that this weekend. Wow. Okay. Happy October 1st. Oh, man.
0: Wow.
1: Let's just get back into it.
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0: 100.3. We are Fletch and Ruthanna.
1: Man, yesterday evening, I had to haul some things out to the storage shed in our truck, and it rolled over 257,000 miles.
0: And he's still going strong.
1: Still going good. Still going
0: he's
1: good.
0: He's a good truck.
1: I mean, you know, what is it? Knock on wood?
0: Yeah.
1: I don't know if this counter is real.
0: Don't hit your head that hard.
1: All right. There we go. There we go.
0: But no, I mean, I'm pleased with this truck. I mean, he's really been a good one.
1: It's been good. And more and more of us are keeping vehicles longer. Now, I don't know. I mean, I started thinking after I saw it roll over 257,000. Mm-hmm. It's like, well, the Prius has got 200,000 plus. So we don't have a vehicle that we rely on, you know,
0: with low mileage.
1: With low mileage. No, I mean, if we decide right now that we are going to pack up and go to California for vacation, we're going in a 200,000 mile plus vehicle unless we fly.
0: Well, that's true. But I mean, I don't know. They've been so reliable.
1: They've been good. I mean, no signs of anything so far.
0: I would say this though, if for whatever reason, God forbid, you were out of the picture or I wasn't able to go to you for, you know, hey, it's making this funny sound or that funny sound, I probably would not be that comfortable because it would be just me and Mariah. Yeah. And it's a really different thing if you're a woman and you're just out with the kids. I mean, like if Mariah and I decide we're going to road trip, you know, to, you know, I don't know, 45 minutes, an hour down the road. I know that wherever you are, what you're doing, I can still, you know, if we have a problem, I can still call you and get you. And, you know, you're my knight in shining armor. But if I didn't have you to, or at least my knight in the other 200,000 mile vehicle, but if I didn't have you, I probably wouldn't be comfortable with a vehicle with that many miles on it. Does that make sense?
1: Yeah. Yeah. Plus, I was going to say that it's been so long since we washed any vehicle. It's neither one.
0: Prius is so dirty.
1: Neither one ever shot.
0: I'm not washing it until after the weekend, though. We got rain on the way. No, not happening.
1: If you wash it, that is going to be a guarantee
0: that it will rain.
1: That it will rain. If you don't wash it, you know,
0: it's still supposed to rain. Let it be.
2: Here is a look around your community. An 11-year-old girl called 911 about a fire Wednesday, helping Clarksville police save her grandmother's life. The fire was at a home on Skyview Circle. The girl escaped safely, and police pulled the woman out of a window. The grandmother suffered minor injuries. The Pyle Westerman Youth Service Center at Christian County High School has received a $1,000 donation. The money came from the Southwestern Kentucky Economic Development Council. The funds will help supply weekend meals to over 70 students. The dry

0: Spell for the region is expected to end starting tomorrow with some heavy rain. It has been around 3 weeks since the area has had any significant rainfall. Showers and thunderstorms are in the forecast starting Friday into the weekend. And 7 high school football games are scheduled this weekend in Montgomery County with storms in the forecast. Clarksville High is moving their game against Siegel. They will play tonight. At this time, all of the other Friday night games are on schedule. For more on these stories, go to the Clarksville Now and Christian County Now app.
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0: This is so right place, right time. It's almost unbelievable.
1: What's that?
0: We're Fletch and Ruthanna, Beaver 100.3. So in Wisconsin, there were some skydivers and they were just out to do like, you know, just a fun jump, just a recreational jump, right?
1: Skydiving things.
0: Skydiving. Well, no, people like to skydive. No,
1: I know.
0: People do that.
1: And while I think it's cool, I would like to do it maybe one time, but I don't think I want to be like today. You know what?
0: Let's go skydiving.
1: Yeah, I don't think. That's not my
0: but some people do.
1: I know.
0: Okay, so they're up there and they're getting ready to do the jump and they see another plane flying close and they see it go behind some trees and it doesn't show back up. And they're like, oh no. And the pilot sees it too. And so they go, the pilot says, hey, if you want me to circle round, I can drop you right over where that plane went down. Now a couple of these skydivers are actually retired EMTs. So they're like, yes.
1: So on top of seeing a plane.
0: They see the plane. They see that it's gone down.
1: They are like EMTs.
0: Yes.
1: Or retired.
0: So they circle around and the pilot drops them over the crash site. And it's the perfect thing because there are four people involved in the crash. They're all going to survive because one of them actually needed to be stabilized. So here come the EMTs. They're able to get everybody stable and take care of everybody until the ground EMTs show up. Yes.
1: I mean, I've heard right place, right time.
0: I mean, that is the
1: but that's normally whenever
0: version
1: you're
0: of that.
1: Finding $5, you know, walking into Walmart. Well, it's right place, right time for that.
0: Yeah, it's not like, oh, there are some skydivers ready to rescue me from a plane crash.
1: If they had been 50 minutes
0: one way or the
1: another,
0: other.
1: Yeah.
0: I mean, but really EMT skydivers.
1: Yeah, I know they're skydivers. And on top of that, they're retired EMTs.
0: I mean, if I were one of the people in the plane crash, I would be like, okay, God, obviously there is something you want me to
1: know,
0: do.
1: I know.
0: Because you pulled out all the stops on this
1: one. It's crazy.
0: I know.
2: 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As far as backed up traffic, that isn't bad early this morning. It will increase with those school zones. We'll talk about that later. I'm Lee Irwin.
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0: episode.
1: This is so Toby. This is so Toby Keith. The song, How Do You Like Me Now?
0: Oh, yeah, oh, yeah. My okay.
1: Goodness. Oh, my goodness. And this guy has got the whole town talking. Everyone's coming out. So this dude in Australia opened a Korean barbecue joint and put up a sign to dunk on his ex. Did not put up a sign that said grand opening. The sign, opening day, right there in front, it says, "Hey, Sophia, you broke up with me because I was poor. Now I have money to open up a Korean barbecue restaurant. Are you regretting it?
0: How do you like me now?"
1: I know. And the whole town is coming out and not just like posing with the sign
0: and everything. And oh man, floods. That is so satisfying.
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0: So here we are on the first day of October.
1: Mm-hmm.
0: And if you're a parent, you're already kind of thinking past Halloween because you kind of did that last month. I mean, you still got to deal with it.
1: Uh-huh.
0: But the next thing you got to deal with, of course, is Christmas time. And Christmas mm-hmm. is the, and I could just, because I went to the mailbox. I am not happy.
1: Okay.
0: It's just too soon. I want to talk about, I've got to get this off my chest coming up, okay?
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1: I am so mad at Walmart. I mean, I'm not mad, but I'm mad.
0: You're mad, but not mad.
1: Right. Because I know they got to do this every year, but I have not shown it to our daughter yet, but we got the toy catalog yesterday in the mail. It's sitting in the front seat of the truck. I haven't brought it in yet.
0: It's not the old fashioned. I mean, you remember the Sears catalog?
1: Oh, yeah. I mean, the Sears catalog.
0: The Sears catalog was awesome.
1: If you were a kid in the 70s, 80s, or early 90s, I mean, you lived for the Sears wish book. But there was like everything in there.
0: But Walmart picked up that baton and they started carrying it. And I have to admit,
1: Amazon does it too. I'm waiting for the Amazon book. Maybe just give them both to her at the same time.
0: Oh, man. I went down this rabbit hole a few years ago, like things that you could find in the Sears catalog over the years.
1: Okay.
0: And most of them I had heard about, like houses.
1: Yeah.
0: And there's still a few of those houses that are in existence and still occupied throughout the U.S.
1: And once you get a look, once you understand what to look for, you can spot them.
0: Yeah.
1: It's really cool.
0: Live chickens, another one. I knew that one.
1: Yeah.
0: Here's one that I did not know. Here's one that I did not know. Back in 1902, for 13 cents a pound, you could order dynamite from the Sears catalog. Like, like real dynamite.
1: Like anybody?
0: Like anybody. I mean, you like,
1: no
0: okay.
1: No permits.
0: No, no, because they marketed it as the ultimate solution for pesky tree stumps, claiming it outperformed any other method.
1: Well, yeah, it's dynamite.
0: And this was in the Sears catalog with like a little pamphlet instruction, like, you know, be careful, light fuse, run away. I mean, it was very
1: light
0: minimal.
1: Fuse and get away.
0: Very minimal instructions. So,
1: hey, honey, don't you worry about that tree stump. I done ordered from Sears.
0: Got it taken care of. So those were, thank God the Walmart toy catalog. I mean,
1: Nothing like that.
0: We have come a long way, and I have to admit some things are better now.
2: 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No reports of a crash, but our Smartway map showing some slower traffic, eastbound lanes of I-24 around exit 11. I'm Lee Irwin.
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0: would love to know if you have something that you're using. I wouldn't call it necessarily a magic product because I am using this product for its intended use, sort of. Okay. There's, I don't know. I mean, sometimes you just stumble upon, oh, wow, this works great. And it's not how it's really marketed.
1: Oh, okay. Because I mean, when you say like miracle item, to me, it's OxiClean.
0: Oh, yeah.
1: I mean, because literally, I've even got our daughter trained. She drops something on her clothes and she's like, well, nothing that OxiClean can't fix. I'm like, wow.
0: Spoken just like mommy.
1: Oh, it's true.
0: And mommy also has this little plumber's wrench in our junk drawer now that she swears works better than a hammer. So, I mean, I'll also give her that. But no, this product that I've been using for the past little bit, it's in the same, it dovetails with what it's supposed to do.
1: Okay.
0: But it's not marketed. There's other products that are marketed specifically for how I'm using it.
1: I should know what you're talking
0: you
1: about.
0: You should, because it has saved us a bunch of time and a bunch of like backaches. Yes,
1: okay, I'm going to go get coffee.
0: All right. Hang on. That's coming up.
2: Fletch and Ruthanna. Come on. On the Beaver 100.3.

0: is not really a magic go-to product, but I am surprised that it's not marketed in this way. So we're Fletch and Ruthanna, Beaver 100.3. The Clorox Bleach Plus Cleaner.
1: Oh, like you like to use on the bathtub?
0: It outperforms. So this is my quote-unquote go-to product because I hate scrubbing the tub. Ruthanna hates scrubbing the tub.
1: Yeah,
0: and our dog Gretchen loves getting in the tub.
1: And scrubbing the tub with her paw. She'll get in there and she'll get water and she'll dig.
0: So I have found this outperforms scrubbing bubbles and the other cleaners that tout, you know, like you hang on the shower.
1: Yeah.
0: So after, you know, I did one initial cleaning and now I just started using this like a few squirts after every shower. It works great. Works great. I haven't scrubbed the tub in.
1: And it gives the whole bathroom a nice bleach smell. So
0: yeah, it does.
1: There's nothing like the
0: Nothing
1: like a great caustic chemical to make you sure everything's clean.
0: Why is it some chemicals just make you feel, I mean, the smell of some chemicals just give you that sense of satisfaction?
1: Because you know in your heart of hearts that bleach will kill anything.
0: Maybe that's it.
1: And that's it. It's just like, oh, I smell bleach. We're good.
0: But yeah, I mean, we look
1: it's
0: for...
1: It's killing brain maybe, cells, maybe it's killing this, lung cells, and it's killing germs. We're good.
0: Maybe Yankee Candle is missing out. I never thought about that until just now. I never thought about that until just now.
1: Too busy to clean your bathroom?
0: Yeah, but you still want that sense of accomplishment at the end of the day.
1: Oh my gosh. They need to market it like under a different scent or give you like a label to stick over the top of it. So your guests never know.
0: You got guests like, coming and you don't have time to clean?
1: Exactly.
0: Whip this out.
1: Fresh vanilla, but it's actually that bleach scent. Yes.
0: I never thought about
1: your
0: that.
1: Your guests
0: just
1: don't
0: now.
1: Have to know.
0: I never thought.
1: Oh my goodness.
0: That would be, I think there's a market for that. I really do. But no, back to my original. That Clorox Bleach Plus Cleaner, a few squirts of that. I mean, it's not touted as, I mean, it's supposed to be like everything, but it works better than the other cleaners that say, never have to scrub again, use this.
1: And it gets you to scrub the bathtub. So it's a win-win all the way.
2: 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The fire was at a home on Skyview Circle. The girl escaped safely and police pulled the woman out of a window. The grandmother suffered minor injuries. The Pyle Westerman Youth Service Center at Christian County High School has received a $1,000 donation. The money came from the Southwestern Kentucky Economic Development Council. The funds will help supply weekend meals to over 70 students. The dry spell for the region is expected to end starting tomorrow with some heavy rain. It has been around 3 weeks since the area has had any significant rainfall. Showers and thunderstorms are in the forecast starting Friday into the weekend. And 7 high school football games are scheduled this weekend in Montgomery County.

0: With the storms in the forecast, Clarksville High is moving their game against Siegel. They will play tonight. At this time, all of the other Friday night games are on schedule. For more on these stories, go to the Clarksville Now and Christian County Now app.
1: My rec league goalie says he plays for the love of the game. You gave up 6 goals last week, Steve. 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
1: We're Fletch and Ruthanna, Beaver 100.3.
2: Oh, wow. So how much trouble can just one simple fat finger mistake when you're typing, what can that cause? For a lady in Maryland, it caused her a whole heap of headaches.
1: What?
2: So one clinical error at a funeral home.
1: Oh, no.
2: Caused this Maryland woman to have to prove that she was still living. The IRS, to the DMV.
1: Oh,
2: to basically everyone. As a matter of fact, I did not know this, but evidently the IRS has a label called deceased taxpayer. And and that's where she was. It wasn't like just, okay, we're not going to send this lady anything else.
1: They listed her as deceased, but they were still accepting her taxes?
2: Evidently.
1: Only the government.
2: Evidently. Yeah.
1: Of course, because it's the IRS. That's why.
2: But it was just so bizarre. So she went to the DMV. They couldn't help her. She went to the IRS. They're like, well, you're deceased. No, I'm not.
1: Trust me, I'm not.
2: Right here, it's labeled deceased taxpayer. No.
1: Oh, my goodness.
2: I'm still here, and you're still taking taxes out of my payday. Yeah.
1: That's crazy.
2: Yeah, crazy.
1: So what does she do?
2: Oh, she had to weave through and get a lot of, what do they call that, where you get the stamp? Certified? Or
1: a notary?
2: Yeah, notary. Notarized. Thank you. Yeah.
1: Oh, my goodness.
2: She had to get a lot of notary legal work, including the funeral home that made the mistake. Like, okay, we made a mistake. This lady is really not dead. Isn't that crazy?
1: Grief, that's insane.
2: All because someone at the funeral home in the same town that she lived
1: just made a clerical error
2: and just happened to hit up on her social security number.
1: Oh my goodness, that's crazy.
3: On your way in, we still have some spots of backed up traffic around those school zones. Earlier, I talked about some slower traffic eastbound lanes of I-24 around exit 11. That has been cleared up, so if you're heading to Nashville, you're good to go. I'm Leigh Irwin.
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5: 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I'm News 2 meteorologist Marcus Bagwell.

0: A week from tomorrow, Dina Carter at the Ryman, and we have got tickets to give away.
1: And she is going to have bluegrass group Sister Sadie there. But
0: they are so good.
1: The reason Dina is going to be at the Ryman, 30th anniversary for her album, Did I Shave My Legs for This?
0: That's insane. That's not supposed to be true, but it's such a good album.
1: Text Carter, C-A-R-T-E-R, to 43414 for your chance to win a couple of tickets. Dina Carter at the Ryman, as Ruth Anna mentioned, 1 week from tomorrow, yay, October 9th.
0: All right. So you text Carter, 43414, and you could win a couple of tickets to see Dina Carter. Yay!
1: Yeah.
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0: Nowadays, if you do not have this hired for your wedding, then evidently, man, you need to level up. You need to rethink your whole plan. Budget this in.
1: Well, I mean, weddings are so expensive nowadays. What is it? The average wedding costs like $30,000?
0: It's crazy.
1: It's nuts.
0: And there are people getting paid to do something specific at weddings that even 5 years ago, maybe 10 years ago, 20 years ago, no.
1: You know, I think about this when I look at our sweet child and think, you know, it's traditional for the bride's parents to pay for the wedding.
0: That's why she's never getting married.
1: Honey, you want to elope? Go ahead.
0: Case closed right there. But no, I mean, there is something specific that more and more weddings making sure that they have at their wedding. And okay. If they don't have it, then it's like, okay, we will plan another day so you can be there. It's crazy.
1: Wow. Okay, crazy.
0: So share what that is coming up.
2: Hey. Fletch and Ruthanna on the Beaver 100.3.

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1: How obsessed are we with social media?
0: Very. It's so bad.
1: Wedding. There are people being hired now for wedding content creators.
0: Yep.
1: So you look good.
0: Yeah. So you look good on socials. Yeah.
1: That's like, okay, we need to do this. We need to pose for this. Oh, this would be a quirky, nice little video. I mean, it's crazy. And there are people getting paid money to show up, not to take pictures necessarily, but to do the whole wedding
0: content. To get the whole grammable content. Yeah. Yeah.
1: That's how obsessed we are.
0: That's how we live our lives. In more and more our lives, we present ourselves on social media. And it's weird for me because more and more I'm going dark on social media. I'm posting less than I ever have before.
1: I think there's some of us that may have been around since the beginning. I mean, you know, we remember MySpace, but others... I mean, seriously. I mean, if you are younger, let's just back down, you know, 10, 15 years from where we are.
0: Yeah. I mean, if you're in your 20s, let's say if you're in your 20s, that pretty much then you didn't watch the rise of social media. It's kind of always been there.
1: And if you're getting married, you're probably hiring a wedding content creator.
0: Wow.
2: On your way in, dispatch in Clarksville has told us there's been a crash. Now, this is on Madison Street, right in front of the gas and water department.

0: And in Hopkinsville, Christian County Dispatch reported a crash, Lover's Lane at the Pinnerall Parkway. I'm Lee Irwin.
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1: 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I don't need the pollen count or the darn tootin' moon phase.
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1: Well, thanks, but what am I going to complain about now?
0: The price of soda?
1: Oh, back in my day, pop was only 25 cents a bottle. And movies, you could see a movie.
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1: Good morning. We start our day with temperatures near the 60-degree mark and a mild start. Still feeling just a tad cool. Ample sun to a few clouds today. Temperatures in the low 90s. I'm News 2 meteorologist Marcus Bagwell.

0: All right, day after tomorrow, John Glass, 3 to 5, the grand opening of Clarksville Throttles Museum.
1: Yeah, man, food trucks and giveaways, antique cars, motorcycles, memorabilia. Wilma Rudolph Boulevard right there just across from Home Depot. But man, what an awesome Saturday afternoon. Hanging with John Glass at the Clarksville Throttle Museum.
0: You say antique cars. It. Most of us are like, I want to be there.
1: I'm so there. So there. John Glass is going to be there Saturday between 3 and 5. It is their grand opening. We'd love to see you there.
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0: I don't get it. I just don't get it. And maybe I'm missing something. I don't know. We're Fletch and Ruth Anna, Beaver, whatever, 0.3. But what is the purpose of a TV microwavable meal? What's the purpose?
1: To have it ready easily or quickly or both.
0: Okay. Bingo.
1: Okay.
0: You hit up on where I'm leading with this. Quickly.
1: No. I have quick. Well, yeah, quickly. Yeah.
0: Okay.
1: But easily too.
0: Easily too. Okay. But easy, you could still pop it. Why do we have conventional oven instructions on a microwavable meal?
1: Because it tastes better in a conventional oven.
0: I will give you that. And the reason I will give you that is about a month or two ago, I had one of those Hungry Man dinners in the freezer.
1: Mm-hmm.
0: And I had some time. It was, I can't remember if it was a Saturday or Sunday, but anyway, I'm like, I'm just going to pop it in the oven. And it was 40 minutes in the oven or like 5 minutes in the microwave.
1: Yeah.
0: And I chose the 40 minutes in the oven. It did taste better,
1: yeah,
0: but very few of us, I mean, you normally reach for that because you want something quick.
1: Yeah. And you pop it in the microwave, but it does taste better. And I will say I've been guilty of doing that. And I want to know how to make it in the oven, if I can make it in the oven.
0: Really?
1: Because yes, because okay. Like say maybe I'm cleaning the house or I'm reading a book or something. And I know in a half an hour from now, I'm going to want food and I don't mind waiting. I just don't want to have to cook it.
0: Okay. But
1: will you, it goes back to the whole idea of a TV dinner is it's no effort. I can do something else while it's cooking. Just peel back and cook for 30 minutes.
0: I sort of give you that.
1: Yeah.
0: But then at that point, you know, it almost feels homemade. And to me, I just want to pop it in the microwave.
1: It almost feels homemade.
0: You know, it's like, whew, man, wow. I really worked hard on that.
1: Yeah, it was rough cutting that, you know, cutting that
0: cellophane off
1: the brownie. That was really a lot.
0: Because you're winning at life whenever it says no need to cut cellophane, just pop it in and hit the microwave.
1: Oh, yeah, that's how you want it.
0: And now.
1: Most of the time anyway. I'm just like, the steam will build up and it'll pop. It'll be fine.
0: And at our house, I have the microwave hooked up to Alexa.
1: Yeah, you don't even have to push the button.
0: No, man, I am living my best life right now.
2: Here is a look around your community. An 11-year-old girl called 911 about a fire Wednesday, helping Clarksville police save her grandmother's life. The fire was at a home on Skyview Circle. The girl escaped safely, and police pulled the woman out of a window. The grandmother suffered minor injuries. The Pyle Westerman Youth Service Center at Christian County High School has received a $1,000 donation. The money came from the Southwestern Kentucky Economic Development Council. The funds will help supply weekend meals to over 70 students. The dry spell for the region is expected to end starting tomorrow with some heavy rain. It has been around 3 weeks since the area has had any significant rainfall. Showers and thunderstorms are in the forecast starting Friday into the weekend. And 7 high school football games are scheduled this weekend in Montgomery County with storms in the forecast. Clarksville High is moving their game against Siegel. They will play tonight. At this time, all of the other Friday night games are on schedule. For more on these stories, go to the Clarksville Now and Christian County Now apps.

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3: Good morning. We start our day with temperatures near the 60-degree mark and a mild start. Still feeling just a tad cool. Ample sun to a few clouds today. Temperatures in the low 90s. I'm News 2 meteorologist Marcus Bagwell.

0: will plant my flag on this hill. You and I cannot be friends. Not like you and I.
1: Okay, I was going to say, because we're married, it would be handy if we could stay friends.
0: Yeah, it would be.
1: What are you talking about?
0: We're Fletcher Ruth Hanna, Beaver 100.3. So today's October 1st.
1: Yeah, yeah.
0: And there is a small percentage of us as a whole, not me.
1: All right.
0: That's got Christmas shopping done.
1: Oh.
0: If you are that organized in your life that you have got Christmas shopping done, not started, done, you and I can't be friends.
1: You know what? If you'll think back about 6 or 7 years ago, our daughter was like 1 or 2. I can't remember. But it was back before she had a lot of opinions on what she wanted for Christmas and what Santa was supposed to do. I had everything done. And it was about the middle of October.
0: For her,
1: and I had everything. I felt so accomplished.
0: Yeah, but that was for her. I was winning at life. I still remember looking for a little something for mom and your mom and some other people in her lives.
1: It was just little small stuff. No, I had pretty much everything done. I felt so stinking accomplished. It was amazing. That's never going to happen again. But that 1 year, it felt so good.
0: It's crazy that there are people out there that's got their life so together that they've got their Christmas shopping done already.
1: It must feel so good.
0: I cannot be one of those people.
1: Oh, so we can be friends. I'm just probably not going to talk to you much until after Christmas because I don't need that kind of judgment in my life.
0: Well, see, that's how come we can't be friends because, I mean, you're just going to look at my life and it's like, that dude is one hot mess.
1: He's going to be out on Christmas Eve.
0: Yes, I will. And I will wave my banner. I will wave my flag on that one right there. Christmas Eve, yes.
2: On your way in, crashes have been cleared up in both Hopkinsville and Clarksville. But a reminder that camera-assisted speed enforcement going on I-24 between mile marker 85 and exit 89. And that speed through there only 55 miles per hour. I'm Lee Irwin.
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0: It's October 1st. I want a PSL. I want a pumpkin spice latte.
1: I just heard in my brain, I had to pause for a second.
0: What?
1: Because you added SL on the end of that. That's all I heard to start with. I'm like, what does fall have to do with that?
0: No, it's October 1st. I want a pumpkin spice latte.
1: All right. Text the word Carter to 43414. It's your chance to win a pair of tickets because 1 week from tomorrow, Dina's going to be Dina Carter at the Ryman, and your chance to be there by texting Carter to 43414. Got tickets up for grabs for that, so do that sometime today.
0: Yeah, I'm still trying to wrap my brain around the fact that it's 30 years. That's the 30-year anniversary of her album that I Shaved My Legs For This, which was an awesome album. So we're kind of like celebrating that. Sister Sadie's going to be there. It's going to be an awesome show.
1: It is going to be a good show at the Ryman. So your chance to be there, text Carter to 43414, your chance to win tickets. We'll be back here tomorrow morning. Show starts at 5. Hang on, Dave is next.
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0: That's Dylan Scott. This town's been too good to be on the Beaver 100.3. It's the Beaver at Work. It's Dave. And let's get to the Beaver Country Roundup, sponsored by Angela Blake Shelter Insurance. Well, there's speculation that Florida-Georgia Line could be the second headliner at Country Thunder, Arizona next April. Festival's clue for the next headliner reveals was the posting of an orange, a peach, and a cactus. Fans deduced the orange to signify Florida, the peach says Georgia, and the cactus is Arizona. Yeah, I think that's a pretty good clue myself. Even I could have figured that one out. Tyler Hubbard and Brian Kelly have said Florida-Georgia Line will reunite for a series of festival dates in 2027, further fueling the speculation. Megan Maroney was revealed as the first headliner for the Country Thunder Arizona again April 8th through 11th. Dash is scheduled to undergo surgery October 22nd at Vanderbilt University Medical Center to remove nodules from her vocal cords. She'll have 2 weeks of complete vocal rest followed by vocal rehabilitation. Her next album is expected in early 27. Dash says heavy talking and the demands of the past 2.5 years on the road have taken a toll on her voice. And that's your Beaver Country Roundup, sponsored by Angela Blake Shelter Insurance. Check out Angela Blake Shelter Insurance in Elkton for all your auto, home, and life insurance needs.
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It's Dave hanging out with you on the job, and a very spiritual song now from Jelly Roll. This is called Hands Up on the Beaver.

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Fever 100.3, so I stopped by the Lowe's in Clarksville yesterday and saw the great, great Halloween decorations they have. They have some great ones that would look good on your lawn. Of course, all the Christmas decorations are out, too. I thought a little bit early for that, for frost.

That's David Lee Murphy and Kenny Chesney. Everything's going to be all right. It's the Beaver 100.3. I'm Dave, and you know, we check our smartphones a lot every day here in Clarksville. We're constantly looking. How many times a day do you think you look at your smartphone? I found this surprising, but then more I thought about it, and that's probably about right. 96 times.

0: times a day, which means about once every 10 minutes. And not surprisingly here, if you're between the age of 18 to 24 here in Clarksville, you're checking your phone twice as much as the national average. No surprise there.
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glasses, she looks great in anything. 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Now and then she's moody. She's a Saturn with a sunroof,

0: Beaver 100.3, that's Morgan Wallen, and I'm The Problem. It's Dave, and the Beaver Country Roundup is sponsored by Angela Blake Shelter Insurance. Ella Langley's Choosing Texas spends its 24th total week at number one on the Billboard Hot 100, extending the longest reign in the chart's history. Ella now leads Mariah Carey's All I Want for Christmas Is You by 2 weeks. Kenny Chesney scored his 37th number one on the Country Aircheck media-based country chart as Carry On reaches the top. The lead singer from his 21st album, Silver Sands Marina, also became Kenny's 62nd top 10 on Billboard's Country Airplay chart. Quite the feat for Kenny Chesney. And Dasha is scheduled to undergo surgery October 22nd at Vanderbilt University Medical Center to remove nodules from her vocal cords. She'll have 2 weeks of complete vocal rest followed by vocal rehabilitation. Her next album is expected in early 2027. 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

93.3. Welcome to the 90s at noon. Dina Carter there and Strawberry Wine. Speaking of Dina, I gotta tell you this, the Dina Carter that I shaved my legs for this 30th anniversary show is coming to the Ryman Auditorium with Sister Sadie. And the dates, by the way, will be October 9th. You can text Carter to 43414. Carter to 43414 for your chance to win a couple of tickets to the show. How about that? That's going to be pretty cool indeed. All right, we'll do that. Of course, Grand Ole Opry tickets to come later this hour here on the Beaver 100.3. Here's Vince Gill, One More Last Chance.

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0: Beaver 100.3, it's the 90s at noon. That is George Strait and Give It Away, one of his many, many number one songs. I'm Dave, it's the 90s at noon. Welcome in, and as we do every weekday, give you a chance to win tickets to the Grand Ole Opry. This is for the Saturday, October 10th show, a week from tomorrow, and Steve Earle leading the pack in this one. That's going to be pretty cool. Steve, you got Gary Mule Deer, also Clayton Nile Young, the Opry Square Dancers, and more artists still to be announced for October the 10th, week from tomorrow. If you'd like to go, be caller 5 now to the Beaver. 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

Beaver 100.3, that is Patty Loveless on the 90s at noon. Congrats to Briley from Hopkinsville. Briley, winner of our Grand Ole Opry tickets today, and one more for you again tomorrow for the Saturday, October 10th show. The Beaver.

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You can always send us a message about 90s songs you'd like to hear on the show. 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

0: Fever 100.3, the 90s at noon. Mark Chestnut, a little too late there. It's Dave with you here on the 90s at noon on the Beaver. And again, Dina Carter, I want to tell you about this. Dina Carter is coming to the Ryman Auditorium October 9th. It's the Did I Shave My Legs for This, her 30th anniversary show. Yeah, and you could be there, a family four-pack of tickets, actually a pair of tickets. Sorry about that. Pair of tickets, just text Carter, C-A-R-T-E-R to 43414 for your chance to win. Again, the show's October 9th at the Ryman Auditorium. That would be a week from tomorrow. So again, text Carter to 43414 for your chance to win. All right, more 90s favorites just ahead.
1: 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Earthquakes, famine, pestilence. That's all that's ever on the news. It's bad news.
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It's Dave hanging out with you. Hey, if you're listening to us on the job, let us know on our Facebook page, and we'll give you a shout out. It's what we like to do here at the Beaver 100.3.

Denver 100.3. Well, when the Super Bowl comes to Nashville, I think we all should definitely demand a country halftime show. And among the artists that should be playing in that show, without a doubt, it's got to be this lady, Lainey Wilson. Here she is with John Mayer on the

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Beaver 100.3. It's Dave the Beaver at work, and Megan Maroney has a song with Kenny Chesney on Kenny's new album. Here she is with her latest, Medicine, on the Beaver 100.3.

0: It's Ellen Langley, choosing Texas on the Beaver 100.3. I'm Dave, and we got some rain coming to the area beginning tomorrow night. You know, frankly, we need some rain. We haven't had a good dousing of rain in quite some time. And with that in mind, it could be a little shaky for some football games tomorrow night. Clarksville has decided to move their game against Siegel to tonight. Now, other games as of now have not been moved and will still play tomorrow night. So if you're going out tomorrow night, you'll definitely need some rain gear for sure.
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John Glass here with your Beaver Country weather update. 72 for your low tonight, partly cloudy skies. Then we got that rain moving in. 83 for your Friday, thunderstorms scattered throughout the day. Then we get some rain coming in on Saturday, high of 74.

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1: 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Take it easy out there. I'm Wesley Hall.
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Yalla dong school bus kicking up red dust, kicking

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Got an hour left. Let's finish off strong. Lil Shaboozy, a bar song.

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3: 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I'm Wesley Hall.
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Bieber, 100.3, Real Friends, Real Country. He's got a new album out, Silver Sands Marina. If you haven't given him this, listen to it. Really fun. His album release party, too. Videos coming out of that. Pretty cool. Kenny can still move around on stage. Here's Kenny Chesney, Carry On.

0: Luke Bryan, play it again on Beaver Country 100.3. John Glass here. Don't forget, we do have a Deanna Carter ticket giveaway. Did I shave my legs for this? The 30th anniversary show with Sister Sadie. 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
1: 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I'm Wesley Hall.
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Congratulations on surviving another one. You did it. You made it. You thrived. You survived. Now let's get out of here. Here's Bailey Zimmerman. We've been

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1: On your way home, we have two accidents to report. The first one, Clarksville Dispatch is still reporting on the accident on North 2nd Street in Riverside. And the second one, Hopkinsville Dispatch is still reporting on the accident on Fort Campbell Boulevard over near the Masonville overpass. So do be careful if you're heading in any of those directions. Drive safe. I'm Wesley Hall.
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0: Real friends, real country, Beaver 100.3, John Glass here. I am out. I will catch you on the flip side. I will see you when I see you, which will be tomorrow, 2 o'clock, same time, same place. You know where to find me, right here in the Beaver Country Studios. I'll catch you later. Peace.
1: On your way home, we have some congestion spots around Clarksville, like Sango Road on to Martin Luther King Jr. Parkway, backed up. The intersection of North 2nd Street and North Riverside Drive is congested, and Power Street on to Providence Boulevard has heavy bumper-to-bumper traffic. Drive safe. I'm Wesley Hall.
2: For the latest in traffic, check the live traffic cams at ClarksvilleNow.com.
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0: This is Beaver 100.3. New month, new activities. It's beat up. Welcome to October, where apparently we're all expected to suddenly have plans again. In sports, baseball's postseason takes over with the World Series coming later this month, plus football's in full swing, hockey's back, and the NBA returns. Basically, your couch is booked. In movies, Tom Cruise is back with Digger. The Social Reckoning hits theaters, and later this month, we get Street Fighter and DC's Clayface. Music, Winona Judd kicks off October with a new album, The Hard Truth. Lee Bryce putting out a new album tomorrow. Dustin Lynch has one coming out at the end of the month. Oh, and Halloween's on a Saturday this year. So enjoy October, the month where your weekends disappear faster than the fun-sized Snickers you bought for the kids.
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0: Look at that. Earthquakes, famine, pestilence. That's all that's ever on the news. It's bad news.
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We are Beaver 100.3. We're just getting going here. We got Kenny Chesney on in the next hour. Still to come, your instant countdown. We'll stream it or skip it too. I'm at Beat Up Radio on Instagram. 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